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0: Happy Thursday. Good morning. I'm Eddie. Just gone 6 a.m. I'll be with you all the way till 10. I've got a bunch of stuff to talk about. Don't even worry about it. I will not shut up. I've got Alicia Keys on the way with If I Ain't Got You Up First, though. Sure, with Believe. We gotta
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0: What a voice. Alicia Keys on Love 107.1. Good morning. Happy Thursday. How's your day been so far? If you're stuck in traffic already, I've got good music on the way. Don't worry. I've got The Weeknd with this. It's Blinding Lights. But before that, Pitbull and Jason Derulo. It's called Privacy. These are on the way for you right here on Love 107.1. Tell me, how's your day going on our WhatsApp? 0555-66-1071. Could I ask for
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4: Stereotypes. It's a worldwide report live from Sydney,

The Weeknd with Blinding Lights on Love 107.1. Good morning. How you doing? I'm Eddie. Considering The Weeknd is basically around the corner, you might go and watch a movie tomorrow night or Saturday or Sunday. What's the worst movie that you've seen this past couple of weeks, maybe past couple of months, that's still in the cinemas? Send me a WhatsApp, 0555-661071. I'm making a list because I have a few on my mind right now, which I think are horrible and you shouldn't go and spend your money on. Aside from me telling you, oh, this one's great, go and watch that, I want to tell you what not to watch. And so if you've got any suggestions, 0555-661071. Here's Zed with Clarity.

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6: Hey, good morning. What's up? I'm Eddie. Happy Thursday. Hope you're having a great day. On the way, I've got Wheatus with their brand new one that sounds like this. I love it. If the whole song simply just Analog Summer, I would play it on repeat, but I'm not allowed to do that. That's on the way for you. Felix Ehan and Whitney Houston as well. Up first, though, here's Usher and Pitbull with DJ Got Us Fallin' in Love. Yeah.

0: 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All day, all day. 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
1: Good morning, I'm Eddie, and roads are already looking busy heading southbound from Sharjah towards Dubai. Everybody trying to get to work, and a lot of students trying to get to their schools at the moment. E311 is very slow moving. The traffic starts just before City Center Al Zahia, going all the way just shy of City Center Murdif. But be assured, the traffic will continue to get heavier the more we get closer to around 8 a.m. After that, it does die down. But what I have here also is E11. Al-Ittihad Street just by Al Khan in Sharjah is kind of starting to form a bit of congestion heading towards Horlands in Dubai, as well as a bit of congestion on E44, which is Ras Al Khor Road merging onto Al Khail Road just in front of Dubai Design District. If there's anything I've missed out on, 7001 is the SMS. Get in touch only if it's safe to do so. Please keep your eyes on the road, keep a safe distance, drive safe.
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0: 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As the mercury rises, keep an eye on the weather to stay cool.
2: Good morning, I'm Eddie, and today's going to be hazy and very warm with highs of 41 degrees Celsius. Tonight, we'll have lows of 33 degrees Celsius, and we'll experience wind gusts up to 8 kilometers per hour, and humidity sits at about 40%.
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Good morning. How you doing? I'm Eddie. Happy Thursday. Hope you're having a great day. I'll be with you all the way till 10. And the next hour, I've got Florence and the Machine with this. That's You've Got the Love on the way for you. Robin S. The Calling as well. But up first, I've got the White Stripes with Seven Nation Army right here on Love 107.1.

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2: BBC News with Alan Smith. The EU's foreign policy chief says an attempted drone attack at Leipzig airport that Germany has attributed to Russia had the hallmarks of state-sponsored terrorism. Kaya Kallas said the EU had summoned the Russian envoy. The UN peacekeeping force in Lebanon says Israel has expanded its presence in southern areas it occupies, despite signing a ceasefire mandating a gradual withdrawal. It said Israel had created 4 new military bases in recent months. A US aircraft carrier deployed in the Iran war has docked in Thailand, allowing its 5,000 service members to break for the first time in 9 months. Grueling conditions were reported aboard the USS Abraham Lincoln, including shortages of food and hygiene products. The US Energy Secretary Chris Wright has arrived in Venezuela to complete a deal handing the US control of a fifth of the country's oil reserves. Arriving hours after it was approved by Venezuela's parliament and military, Mr. Wright said the agreement would bring prosperity to both countries. At least 16 people have been killed in a bus crash in Egypt's South Sinai region. The accident happened between the Red Sea tourist towns of Dahab and Nuweiba. Two commercial vessels have collided in the Sea of Marmara off the coast of Turkey's biggest city, Istanbul. Contact has been lost with one ship and there are fears for the 10 people on board. Coast Guard boats and helicopters have been deployed in the continuing search and rescue effort. And that's the world news from the BBC in London.
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0: What's up? Just gone 7 a.m. on your Thursday. How you doing? I'm Eddie. Hope you're having a great one. I've got Taylor Swift with me on the way. Up first, though, Florence and the Machine, You've Got the Love. One of the best songs ever. 2008. I genuinely thought this was a 90s track. Get up, get up, get up. Oh,
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2: Sometimes

0: by Taylor Swift right here on Love 107.1. I've been singing along to that. And if you want to sing along to something great as well, I've got this on the way. Come on, Olivia Dean, Man I Need on the way for you. But before her, I've got U2 and Martin Garrix with Fireflies. It's a great one. Up first, though, I've got some updates for you on the Click Next.
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0: Good morning, I'm Eddie, and if you use ChatGPT, I got bad news for you because ChatGPT is getting ads and they're coming to the Middle East and North Africa. OpenAI says the ads will appear alongside relevant conversations using the context of what a user is discussing to determine which ads to show. They'll be clearly labeled and kept separate from ChatGPT's actual responses, but it's a significant shift for a platform that's been ad-free since launch. And Dubai Municipality has been inspecting over 500 schools ahead of the new academic year, checking canteens, swimming pools, air conditioning systems, and water tanks against health and safety standards. Inspectors verified food supply permits, reviewed menus for nutritional compliance, and used a mix of field visits and smart monitoring to carry out checks, all part of making sure schools are ready to open safely. And last but not least, sumo is coming to Abu Dhabi. For the first time in the UAE, professional sumo wrestlers will compete at the All-Star Sumo Competition at Space 42 Arena on September 26th. Nine elite rikishi from Japan, Mongolia, Egypt will go head-to-head across 36 bouts, combining high-level competition with sumo's ceremonial traditions. Honestly, it's a unique sporting event for the region. And that's your Click.
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3: Good morning, I'm Eddie. Taking a look at the roads across the Emirates. Heading southbound on all major roads is very slow moving. E611, E311, D62, and also E11 are super congested at the moment. There's been reports of a few accidents on E311, one just before City Centre Al Zahia, one right after, and one as you get closer to the Dubai-Sharjah border, one further down about a kilometre before City Centre Murdif, and one about 2 kilometres after City Centre Murdif. Actually, there's one parallel to City Centre Murdif on Tripoli Street as you're heading towards Nadda Shama. Three accidents there, I apologize. Please keep your safe distance, keep your eyes on the road, drive safe. If there's anything I've missed out on, 7001 is the SMS, but please don't get in touch unless it's absolutely safe to do so.
1: Could I ask for something more?
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1: Good morning, I'm Eddie, and starting with football, as England international Kira Walsh scored the only goal as Chelsea completed a 6-2 aggregate win over Real Sociedad to seal their place in the league phase of this season's Women's Champions League. And in golf, Tiger Woods has agreed not to contest a reckless driving charge as part of a deal with prosecutors, reducing the original charge of driving under influence from a rollover crash in Florida. The golfer accepted a 5-year suspension of his driving license and a $1,000 fine as part of a plea agreement with the prosecutors in Martin County, Florida. And last but not least, Britain's Matthew Brennan sprinted to his third win at the 2026 Vuelta a España on Wednesday as he powered to victory on stage 11. The 21-year-old Visma Lisa bike rider easily held off Frenchman Brian Coquart and Belgium's Jordi Meus at the climax of the 153.8-kilometer route from Cartagena to Lorca. And that's your sports.
0: 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Excuse me.

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7: How you doing? I'm Eddie, taking a look at the roads across the Emirates right now. E11 Al-Ittihad Street's very slow moving at the moment. The traffic starts just before city center Sharjah, obviously in Sharjah, going all the way towards the Dubai Police General HQ in Dubai, and just by Dubai International Airport. The traffic kind of after that fizzles out back to normal. However, E311 is very slow moving at the moment. The traffic starts just around Sharjah Golf and Shooting Club heading southbound and then gets super heavy just shy of City Centre Al-Zahia. That heavy traffic continues all the way towards City Centre Murdiff after that kind of eases up. However, the traffic remains on the E11 and E311. E611, Emirates Road is kind of busy at the moment as well, but the traffic starts just around Tilal and going all the way towards Al Awir. If there's anything I've missed out on, 7001 is the SMS. Get in touch, only if it's safe to do so. Please keep your eyes on the road. Drive safe.
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1: Well, the thing is, our artist that changed the world today grew up in North London and then started writing songs as a teenager. Eventually, she actually kind of started studying at the Brit School alongside other future stars. Her debut, 19, actually gave her a big UK breakthrough. Then later on, 21 was actually what made her a global phenomenon superstar. She had Rolling in the Deep, Someone Like You, and Set Fire to the Rain. I remember when I was a kid, I used to watch that on MTV. Remember MTV? Plus, her voice like became like the centerpiece. I mean, she's got these songs where it's super personal. It's all about heartbreak, about relationships. It's about starting over. She's won 16 Grammys. She sold more than 100 million records worldwide, and at the moment, she's on a break for some reason. Any guesses who I'm talking about here?
0: Artists that changed the world.

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2: 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As the mercury rises, keep an eye on the weather to stay cool.
3: Good morning, I'm Eddie, and today's going to be hazy with plenty of sunshine and highs of 42, and tonight's going to be mainly clear and very warm with lows of 33 degrees Celsius. We'll experience wind gusts up to 17 kilometers per hour, and humidity sits at 66%.
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4: BBC News with Alan Smith. The EU's foreign policy chief says an attempted drone attack at Leipzig airport that Germany has attributed to Russia had the hallmarks of state-sponsored terrorism. Kaya Kallas said the EU had summoned the Russian envoy. The UN peacekeeping force in Lebanon says Israel has expanded its presence in southern areas it occupies, despite signing a ceasefire mandating a gradual withdrawal. It said Israel had created 4 new military bases in recent months. A US aircraft carrier deployed in the Iran war has docked in Thailand, allowing its 5,000 service members to break for the first time in 9 months. Grueling conditions were reported aboard the USS Abraham Lincoln, including shortages of food and hygiene products. The US Energy Secretary Chris Wright has arrived in Venezuela to complete a deal handing the US control of a fifth of the country's oil reserves. Arriving hours after it was approved by Venezuela's parliament and military, Mr. Wright said the agreement would bring prosperity to both countries. At least 16 people have been killed in a bus crash in Egypt's South Sinai region. The accident happened between the Red Sea tourist towns of Dahab and Nuweiba. Two commercial vessels have collided in the Sea of Marmara off the coast of Turkey's biggest city, Istanbul. Contact has been lost with one ship and there are fears for the 10 people on board. Coast Guard boats and helicopters have been deployed in the continuing search and rescue effort. And that's the world news from the BBC in London.
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6: We

0: good morning. What's up? I'm Eddie. I'll be with you all the way till 10. Happy Thursday. How is your week going so far? Mine's going absolutely amazing. I got Blue Cantrell with Hit 'Em Up Style on the way up. First, though, Pink with Just Like Fire.
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0: Good morning, I'm Eddie. Hope you're having a great one. On the way, I've got Olivia Rodrigo with Drop Dead. Absolutely agree with that one. But before her, I've got Kelly Clarkson. It's I'd Be Lying. But before I'd Be Lying, I've got some updates for you on the Click Next.
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0: Good morning, I'm Eddie, and if you use ChatGPT, I got bad news for you because ChatGPT is getting ads and they're coming to the Middle East and North Africa. OpenAI says the ads will appear alongside relevant conversations using the context of what a user is discussing to determine which ads to show. They'll be clearly labeled and kept separate from ChatGPT's actual responses, but it's a significant shift for a platform that's been ad-free since launch. And Dubai Municipality has been inspecting over 500 schools ahead of the new academic year, checking canteens, swimming pools, air conditioning systems, and water tanks against health and safety standards. Inspectors verified food supplier permits, reviewed menus for nutritional compliance, and used a mix of field visits and smart monitoring to carry out checks, all part of making sure schools are ready to open safely. And last but not least, sumo is coming to Abu Dhabi. For the first time in the UAE, professional sumo wrestlers will compete at the All-Star Sumo Competition at Space 42 Arena on September 26th. Nine elite rikishi from Japan, Mongolia, Egypt will go head-to-head across 36 bouts, combining high-level competition with sumo's ceremonial traditions. Honestly, it's a unique sporting event for the region. And that's your Click.
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Olivia Rodrigo with Drop Dead on Love 107.1. Good morning. What's up? How you doing? I'm Eddie. I'll be with you all the way till 10. And here's a lady who just released an album called Good Grief. I listened to it on the drive to work today and how many songs I could get in. And I cried my eyeballs out. Just a little, you know, heads up in case you want to go ahead and listen to Good Grief by Sarah Bareilles. But here's Brave up first.

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0: Busta Rhymes and the Pussycat Dolls with Doncha on Love 107.1. Good morning, how you doing? I'm Eddie, and we're eagerly waiting the brand new GTA game to come out, GTA 6. Everybody's excited about it. Bunch of years of waiting. Finally, it's on its way out. Here's the problem. The reason why most people play video games is to escape real life. And now I've just realized that on some missions in the new GTA, you just can't go forward if you don't have enough money on you. What's that about? What is that about at all? Because, like, why do I have to work in real life to be able to afford this video game and then go home, start playing it, level 7, I guess. I don't know. And you're like, oh, yeah, no. You need to actually go get a job and make some money in-game so you can go further down with this mission. What's that about? I think, you know, video games should just be relaxed. You just, you know, just chill, play whatever. That's why I really loved Animal Crossing. But then again, Animal Crossing, you need a bit of spending money here and there as well. Maybe chess, but I'm not smart enough for that. Here's Anne-Marie with Depressed on Love 107.1.
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4: Hey, what up? My name is Eddie. Hope you're having a great day today. Let me know what you're up to and how's your day looking so far. 0555-661-071 is the WhatsApp number. It's Thursday. Does feel like a Friday. I might go out to the cinemas tonight and watch the brand new Coyote versus Acme because I think it's going to be a good movie. You know, the movie was shelved. Warner Brothers made a bunch of money off of a tax break, but now some people went and bought the movie, so, I mean, it's not Warner Brothers making a movie anymore because it was such a cool little movie that they made. But, hey, it's out there. It's making a bunch of money. If you've seen it, let me know. 0555-661-071 is the WhatsApp number. Tell me your review about it. Like, at least just rate it out of 5 or 10. You know, make it easier on me. Here's James Blunt with his brand new one, Tastes Like Summer, basically Dubai.
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0: As the mercury rises, keep an eye on the weather to stay cool.
1: Good morning, I'm Eddie, and today's going to be hazy with plenty of sunshine and highs of 42, and tonight's going to be mainly clear and very warm with lows of 33 degrees Celsius. We'll experience wind gusts up to 17 kilometers per hour, and humidity sits at 66%.
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0: before you go, there's something I want you to have.
1: Oh, it's beautiful. But wait a minute, isn't this...
0: Yeah, yes it is.
1: But I thought the old lady dropped it into the ocean in the air.
0: Well, baby, I went down and got it for you.
1: Aw, you shouldn't have.

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2: BBC News with Alan Smith. The EU's foreign policy chief says an attempted drone attack at Leipzig airport that Germany has attributed to Russia had the hallmarks of state-sponsored terrorism. Kaya Kallas said the EU had summoned the Russian envoy. The UN peacekeeping force in Lebanon says Israel has expanded its presence in southern areas it occupies, despite signing a ceasefire mandating a gradual withdrawal. It said Israel had created 4 new bases in recent months. A US aircraft carrier deployed in the Iran war has docked in Thailand, allowing its 5,000 service members to break for the first time in 9 months. Grueling conditions were reported aboard the USS Abraham Lincoln, including shortages of food and hygiene products. The US Energy Secretary Chris Wright has arrived in Venezuela to complete a deal handing the US control of a fifth of the country's oil reserves. Arriving hours after it was approved by Venezuela's parliament and military, Mr. Wright said the agreement would bring prosperity to both countries. At least 16 people have been killed in a bus crash in Egypt's South Sinai region. The accident happened between the Red Sea tourist towns of Dahab and Nuweiba. 2 commercial vessels have collided in the Sea of Marmara off the coast of Turkey's biggest city, Istanbul. Contact has been lost with one ship and there are fears for the 10 people on board. Coast Guard boats and helicopters have been deployed in the continuing search and rescue effort. And that's the world news from the BBC in London.
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0: Just got 9 a.m. What's up? It's my last hour with you. I'm Eddie. I got Mark Ronson and Bruno Mars with Uptown Funk on the way from 2014. Do you remember that? But up first, something a little bit, you know, older than that. Hadaway, what is love?
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0: Mark Ronson and Bruno Mars, or maybe the other way around. Bruno Mars and Mark Ronson with Uptown Funk on Love 107.1. Good morning. What's up? I'm Eddie. On the way, I've got Malcolm Todd with Earrings. For some reason, I feel like I need to sneeze. That's not got to do anything with this song. That's on the way. Before that, though, I've got the click with all the latest updates. I might sneeze in a bit.
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0: Good morning, I'm Eddie, and if you use ChatGPT, I got bad news for you because ChatGPT is getting ads and they're coming to the Middle East and North Africa. OpenAI says the ads will appear alongside relevant conversations using the context of what a user is discussing to determine which ads to show. They'll be clearly labeled and kept separate from ChatGPT's actual responses, but it's a significant shift for a platform that's been ad-free since launch. And Dubai Municipality has been inspecting over 500 schools ahead of the new academic year, checking canteens, swimming pools, air conditioning systems, and water tanks against health and safety standards. Inspectors verified food supply permits, reviewed menus for nutritional compliance, and used a mix of field visits and smart monitoring to carry out checks, all part of making sure schools are ready to open safely. And last but not least, sumo is coming to Abu Dhabi. For the first time in the UAE, professional sumo wrestlers will compete at the All-Star Sumo Competition at Space 42 Arena on September 26th. 9 elite rikishi from Japan, Mongolia, Egypt will go head-to-head across 36 bouts, combining high-level competition with sumo's ceremonial traditions. Honestly, it's a unique sporting event for the region. And that's your click.
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0: 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I don't know how your day is going.
1: My day is going all right because I just realized I'm on 7% charge and there's not a single charger in the whole office. Like, there's not a single one. Not in the studio, not in the admin office, on the other studios around. Nothing. There's not a single USB-C charger. And I need to drive back home. I'm not really great with directions, so wish me luck, I guess. It's not looking good for me. I've got Marshmallow on the way here with me. I might be just staying here until tomorrow. Could I ask for something
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1: Good morning, I'm Eddie, and starting with football, as England international Kira Walsh scored the only goal as Chelsea completed a 6-2 aggregate win over Real Sociedad to seal their place in the league phase of this season's Women's Champions League. And in golf, Tiger Woods has agreed not to contest a reckless driving charge as part of a deal with prosecutors, reducing the original charge of driving under influence from a rollover crash in Florida. The golfer accepted a 5-year suspension of his driving license and a $1,000 fine as part of a plea agreement with the prosecutors in Martin County, Florida. And last but not least, Britain's Matthew Brennan sprinted to his third win at the 2026 Vuelta a España on Wednesday as he powered to victory on stage 11. The 21-year-old Visma Lisa bike rider easily held off Frenchman Brian Coquart and Belgium's Jordi Meus at the climax of the 153.8-kilometer route from Cartagena to Lorca. And that's your sports.
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6: Hey, what's up? I'm Eddie, and do you wear one of these watches that tracks your sleeping and all sort of stuff like that? There are wristbands out there. There's like all these sports watches. Your Apple Watch does that. Your, you know, smart watches, basically. My sleep's not been great, but then the past couple of nights I've been getting slightly better sleep than usual. And not last night, but the night before, I received, like in the morning actually, I woke up and I see like a notification from my tracker app, and it goes like one metric outside norm. What do you mean, one metric outside norm? What's wrong with me? And it was like 8 hours of sleep, not normal. And I'm like, what do you mean not normal? Then I looked at the amount of hours I've been sleeping for the past month. 5 hours, 6 hours, 5, 3, 4. So the watch was kind of confused. It's like, you're getting 8 hours of sleep? That is not normal. I just need to share that with you. Here's Nicky Orr and Daisy with Sunroof Up. First, I've got Miley Cyrus next. I got my

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1: Good morning, I'm Eddie, and taking a look at the traffic right now. E311 super packed. The traffic starts around the Sharjah Golf and Shooting Club and kind of goes all the way basically to Dubai International City. One continuous stretch of traffic fluctuating between standstill just around city center Al Zahia to kind of easier going much more faster than usual around Al Warqa. One parallel to that, Ittihad Street E11 is the same at the moment. Traffic starts just around Al Majaz waterfront, kind of continues all the way towards Dera Clock Tower. It is very slow moving and heavy just as you cross the border between Sharjah into Dubai. If there's anything I've missed out on, 7001 is the SMS. Keep driving safe, keep your eyes on the road, keep a safe distance.
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1: Good morning, I'm Eddie, and today's going to be hazy with plenty of sunshine and highs of 42, and tonight's going to be mainly clear and very warm with lows of 33 degrees Celsius. We'll experience wind gusts up to 17 kilometers per hour, and humidity sits at 66%.
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Kanye West with Stronger on Love 107.1. Good morning. How you doing? I'm Eddie. I'll be back again tomorrow from 6 all the way to 10. Bunch of stuff happening over the weekend, which I'll tell you all about it tomorrow. I've got Lil Nas X and Billy Ray Cyrus.

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2: BBC News with Alan Smith. The EU's foreign policy chief says an attempted drone attack at Leipzig airport that Germany has attributed to Russia had the hallmarks of state-sponsored terrorism. Kaya Kallas said the EU had summoned the Russian envoy. The UN peacekeeping force in Lebanon says Israel has expanded its presence in southern areas it occupies, despite signing a ceasefire mandating a gradual withdrawal. It said Israel had created 4 new military bases in recent months. A US aircraft carrier deployed in the Iran war has docked in Thailand, allowing its 5,000 service members to break for the first time in 9 months. Grueling conditions were reported aboard the USS Abraham Lincoln, including shortages of food and hygiene products. The US Energy Secretary Chris Wright has arrived in Venezuela to complete a deal handing the US control of a fifth of the country's oil reserves. Arriving hours after it was approved by Venezuela's parliament and military, Mr. Wright said the agreement would bring prosperity to both countries. At least 16 people have been killed in a bus crash in Egypt's South Sinai region. The accident happened between the Red Sea tourist towns of Dahab and Nuweiba. 2 commercial vessels have collided in the Sea of Marmara off the coast of Turkey's biggest city, Istanbul. Contact has been lost with one ship and there are fears for the 10 people on board. Coast Guard boats and helicopters have been deployed in the continuing search and rescue effort. And that's the world news from the BBC in London.
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4: BBC News with Alan Smith. The EU's foreign policy chief says an attempted drone attack at Leipzig airport that Germany has attributed to Russia had the hallmarks of state-sponsored terrorism. Kaya Kallas said the EU had summoned the Russian envoy. The UN peacekeeping force in Lebanon says Israel has expanded its presence in southern areas it occupies, despite signing a ceasefire mandating a gradual withdrawal. It said Israel had created 4 new military bases in recent months. A US aircraft carrier deployed in the Iran war has docked in Thailand, allowing its 5,000 service members to break for the first time in 9 months. Grueling conditions were reported aboard the USS Abraham Lincoln, including shortages of food and hygiene products. The US Energy Secretary Chris Wright has arrived in Venezuela to complete a deal handing the US control of a fifth of the country's oil reserves. Arriving hours after it was approved by Venezuela's parliament and military, Mr. Wright said the agreement would bring prosperity to both countries. At least 16 people have been killed in a bus crash in Egypt's South Sinai region. The accident happened between the Red Sea tourist towns of Dahab and Nuweiba. Two commercial vessels have collided in the Sea of Marmara off the coast of Turkey's biggest city, Istanbul. Contact has been lost with one ship and there are fears for the 10 people on board. Coast Guard boats and helicopters have been deployed in the continuing search and rescue effort. And that's the world news from the BBC in London.
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1: BBC News with Alan Smith. The EU's foreign policy chief says an attempted drone attack at Leipzig airport that Germany has attributed to Russia had the hallmarks of state-sponsored terrorism. Kaya Kallas said the EU had summoned the Russian envoy. The UN peacekeeping force in Lebanon says Israel has expanded its presence in southern areas it occupies, despite signing a ceasefire mandating a gradual withdrawal. It said Israel had created 4 new military bases in recent months. A US aircraft carrier deployed in the Iran war has docked in Thailand, allowing its 5,000 service members to break for the first time in 9 months. Grueling conditions were reported aboard the USS Abraham Lincoln, including shortages of food and hygiene products. The US Energy Secretary Chris Wright has arrived in Venezuela to complete a deal handing the US control of a fifth of the country's oil reserves. Arriving hours after it was approved by Venezuela's parliament and military, Mr. Wright said the agreement would bring prosperity to both countries. At least 16 people have been killed in a bus crash in Egypt's South Sinai region. The accident happened between the Red Sea tourist towns of Dahab and Nuweiba. Two commercial vessels have collided in the Sea of Marmara off the coast of Turkey's biggest city, Istanbul. Contact has been lost with one ship and there are fears for the 10 people on board. Coast Guard boats and helicopters have been deployed in the continuing search and rescue effort. And that's the world news from the BBC in London.
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4: BBC News with Alan Smith. The EU's foreign policy chief says an attempted drone attack at Leipzig airport that Germany has attributed to Russia had the hallmarks of state-sponsored terrorism. Kaya Kallas said the EU had summoned the Russian envoy. The UN peacekeeping force in Lebanon says Israel has expanded its presence in southern areas it occupies, despite signing a ceasefire mandating a gradual withdrawal. It said Israel had created 4 new military bases in recent months. A US aircraft carrier deployed in the Iran war has docked in Thailand, allowing its 5,000 service members to break for the first time in 9 months. Grueling conditions were reported aboard the USS Abraham Lincoln, including shortages of food and hygiene products. The US Energy Secretary Chris Wright has arrived in Venezuela to complete a deal handing the US control of a fifth of the country's oil reserves. Arriving hours after it was approved by Venezuela's parliament and military, Mr. Wright said the agreement would bring prosperity to both countries. At least 16 people have been killed in a bus crash in Egypt's South Sinai region. The accident happened between the Red Sea tourist towns of Dahab and Nuweiba. 2 commercial vessels have collided in the Sea of Marmara off the coast of Turkey's biggest city, Istanbul. Contact has been lost with one ship and there are fears for the 10 people on board. Coast Guard boats and helicopters have been deployed in the continuing search and rescue effort. And that's the world news from the BBC in London.
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7: 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Yeah, right, picture that with a Kodak. Or better yet, go to Times Square, take a picture of me with a Kodak. Took my life from negative to positive, I just want y'all to know that. And tonight, let's enjoy life.

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Been a long time, wishing to left you, without a dope beat.

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4: BBC News with Jane Steele. The head of the World Meteorological Organization has warned that governments must prepare for an exceptionally strong El Niño. Celeste Saulo said the heat in the Pacific Ocean was exceeding anything previously recorded. She said leaders needed to plan for intense heat waves and changing patterns of rainfall. Wildfires burning in Indonesia are spreading toxic haze across Southeast Asia. Millions of people have been affected by worsening air quality, including in Malaysia and the Philippines. South Korea has announced further plans for a presidential office in the new city of Sejong and the transfer of ministries away from Seoul. Government offices have been slowly relocating there since 2012. Russia says it will close German cultural centres across the country in a growing row over an attempted drone attack on Leipzig airport. Germany has blamed Moscow for last month's attack. Human rights groups in Sudan have warned that food is being used as a weapon of war after two trucks carrying UN supplies were hit in an airstrike in South Kordofan state. More than 50 tons of supplies were destroyed and one person was killed. A spacecraft sent to explore Mercury is arriving today. The Bepi Colombo mission was launched in 2018 by European and Japanese space agencies. Two probes will carry out scientific investigations and produce a detailed map. BBC News.
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0: No diggity, no doubt. Yeah. Black Street Productions. We out, we out, ride. We out, we out, we
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2: BBC News with Jane Steele. The head of the World Meteorological Organization has warned that governments must prepare for an exceptionally strong El Niño. Celeste Saulo said the heat in the Pacific Ocean was exceeding anything previously recorded. She said leaders needed to plan for intense heat waves and changing patterns of rainfall. Wildfires burning in Indonesia are spreading toxic haze across Southeast Asia. Millions of people have been affected by worsening air quality, including in Malaysia and the Philippines. South Korea has announced further plans for a presidential office in the new city of Sejong and the transfer of ministries away from Seoul. Government offices have been slowly relocating there since 2012. Russia says it will close German cultural centres across the country in a growing row over an attempted drone attack on Leipzig airport. Germany has blamed Moscow for last month's attack. Human rights groups in Sudan have warned that food is being used as a weapon of war after two trucks carrying UN supplies were hit in an airstrike in South Kordofan state. More than 50 tons of supplies were destroyed and one person was killed. A spacecraft sent to explore Mercury is arriving today. The BepiColombo mission was launched in 2018 by European and Japanese space agencies. Two probes will carry out scientific investigations and produce a detailed map. BBC News.
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4: BBC News with Jane Steele. The head of the World Meteorological Organization has warned that governments must prepare for an exceptionally strong El Niño. Celeste Saulo said the heat in the Pacific Ocean was exceeding anything previously recorded. She said leaders needed to plan for intense heat waves and changing patterns of rainfall. Wildfires burning in Indonesia are spreading toxic haze across Southeast Asia. Millions of people have been affected by worsening air quality, including in Malaysia and the Philippines. South Korea has announced further plans for a presidential office in the new city of Sejong and the transfer of ministries away from Seoul. Government offices have been slowly relocating there since 2012. Russia says it will close German cultural centres across the country in a growing row over an attempted drone attack on Leipzig airport. Germany has blamed Moscow for last month's attack. Human rights groups in Sudan have warned that food is being used as a weapon of war after two trucks carrying UN supplies were hit in an airstrike in South Kordofan state. More than 50 tons of supplies were destroyed and one person was killed. A spacecraft sent to explore Mercury is arriving today. The BepiColombo mission was launched in 2018 by European and Japanese space agencies. Two probes will carry out scientific investigations and produce a detailed map. BBC News.
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2: It's Mr. 305 checking in for the remix. You know they had that 75 Street Brazil. Well, this year is gonna be called Gaiocho. Que hola, gata, que hola, omega. And this is how we gonna do it. Dale!

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2: BBC News with Jane Steele. The head of the World Meteorological Organization has warned that governments must prepare for an exceptionally strong El Niño. Celeste Saulo said the heat in the Pacific Ocean was exceeding anything previously recorded. She said leaders needed to plan for intense heat waves and changing patterns of rainfall. Wildfires burning in Indonesia are spreading toxic haze across Southeast Asia. Millions of people have been affected by worsening air quality, including in Malaysia and the Philippines. South Korea has announced further plans for a presidential office in the new city of Sejong and the transfer of ministries away from Seoul. Government offices have been slowly relocating there since 2012. Russia says it will close German cultural centres across the country in a growing row over an attempted drone attack on Leipzig airport. Germany has blamed Moscow for last month's attack. Human rights groups in Sudan have warned that food is being used as a weapon of war after two trucks carrying UN supplies were hit in an airstrike in South Kordofan state. More than 50 tons of supplies were destroyed and one person was killed. A spacecraft sent to explore Mercury is arriving today. The Bepi Colombo mission was launched in 2018 by European and Japanese space agencies. Two probes will carry out scientific investigations and produce a detailed map. BBC News.
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4: BBC News with Jane Steele. The head of the World Meteorological Organization has warned that governments must prepare for an exceptionally strong El Niño. Celeste Saulo said the heat in the Pacific Ocean was exceeding anything previously recorded. She said leaders needed to plan for intense heat waves and changing patterns of rainfall. Wildfires burning in Indonesia are spreading toxic haze across Southeast Asia. Millions of people have been affected by worsening air quality, including in Malaysia and the Philippines. South Korea has announced further plans for a presidential office in the new city of Sejong and the transfer of ministries away from Seoul. Government offices have been slowly relocating there since 2012. Russia says it will close German cultural centres across the country in a growing row over an attempted drone attack on Leipzig airport. Germany has blamed Moscow for last month's attack. Human rights groups in Sudan have warned that food is being used as a weapon of war after two trucks carrying UN supplies were hit in an airstrike in South Kordofan state. More than 50 tons of supplies were destroyed and one person was killed. A spacecraft sent to explore Mercury is arriving today. The BepiColombo mission was launched in 2018 by European and Japanese space agencies. Two probes will carry out scientific investigations and produce a detailed map. BBC News.
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4: BBC News with Neil Nunes. The UN's weather agency has warned that the current El Niño event could deliver a huge blow to lives and economies. The phenomenon, which causes temperatures to rise in the Pacific Ocean, could be the strongest for more than 7 decades and last until February. Hundreds more students and teachers in Indonesia have reportedly fallen ill after eating government-provided free meals. More than 700 pupils and 25 teachers suffered diarrhea and vomiting after eating grilled chicken. The scheme was introduced last year to improve child nutrition. More than 80 migrants are believed to have died trying to reach Spain's Canary Islands from West Africa. 44 survivors and 5 bodies were found on a boat near Gran Canaria. Spain's Prime Minister says there is no solid evidence that Morocco orchestrated the mass influx of migrants into the North African territory of Ceuta. Pedro Sanchez told Parliament no one foresaw the crossing of more than 70,000 people in July. Rights groups in Sudan have warned that food is being used as a weapon of war after trucks carrying UN supplies were hit by an airstrike in South Kordofan. More than 50 tons of food was destroyed. Japan plans tougher driving tests for more motorists over 75 amid a rise in accidents involving elderly drivers. Proposed checks include how safely they use accelerator and brake pedals. Up to 800 North Sea workers are above a new weight limit for offshore helicopter travel introduced over rescue safety concerns. And the feminist writer and activist Gloria Steinem has died in New York. She was 92. Steinem was one of the most prominent figures in the women's movement of the 60s and 70s. BBC World News.
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shot to the top, I've been out of shape, taking out the box, I'm an astronaut. 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